0: relentless upon us.
1: Word, yeah, it's good, Perp. Starving out here, man. Smashing these motherfuckers, man.
2: Y'all better keep your lunch boxes tight.
1: Yeah. Go something like this, yo.

and chicks at all points. In between the lines of why I rule, my domain expands with every period and comma. Not Donald or Ivana, but lavish is my castle. A true school graduate where most await to turn their tassel. I'm somewhat like Tabasco, an acquired taste that Negroes love. Vast is my vocab though, so many heads have I lassoed. Sometimes I think too fast though, leaving minds bewildered. Wordplay and phrases may get lost by drums and filters. Confusing underclassmen, the sophomore and freshman, most of which are bougie. And find my raps confusing. Confusing underclassmen, the sophomore and freshman, most of which are bougie. And find my raps confusing. But I approach this loosely, never uptight about

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1: What? ASAP. Watch his face. Yeah, nigga, Ace, pay me my money.
2: Roll dice, head crack, that money mine. 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Counting paper like Ocean's 12. 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My family can eat, get a drum or some. 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Scared of pussy, they pussy, cesarean. 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Send them nice up the price.
3: Tote guns to shoot dice.
4: Baby needs shoes, my wife needs clothes.
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4: Hey man, I'm gonna shoot the damn dice, you understand? I'm gonna shoot them. I'm gonna send every one of you motherfuckers home, bro.
6: Shoot them,
4: bro. Come on, sis, with your bad ass. Come on, yeah.
6: Crap!
4: Well, listen to this. I want back all the money I lost tonight.
5: I think you're going to have to stick us, because I ain't giving you shit.
4: Now,
5: wait, wait, before you do, I just want to tell you one thing.
4: Come on, tell me, Pop. I hear something.
7: It's coming from below.
4: I think you've become mad.
8: Almost as if something is moving below us.
4: Act a little peculiar and you're an outsider.
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0: dichotomy.
1: And then in media, you're being trained for slavery because all the media, all the music, unfortunately, a lot of the music is really debaucherous music. So if you're a little girl, you know, you got Cardi B teaching you how to sell WAP for $5 a pop. And if you're a guy, you're being told to murder other black men, to disrespect black women at every available opportunity, to throw your money away whenever you can, to go and create babies, mamas, and get STDs, and to do all, you know, and also to be as ignorant as you can be, right? So that those are more preparations for slavery, because people who are not educated don't.

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And you know that this is the future of us. 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So if you don't put shit into it, don't get

0: dealers, our pushers, and our pimps. 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And that's who's teaching the new generation.
1: That's right.
0: Because y'all not doing it. I'm sorry. But it's the pimps and the pushers who's teaching us. So if you got a problem with how we was raised, it's because they was the only ones who could do it. Right. While everybody else wanted to go to college and, you know, yeah, everything has changed. They was the ones that was telling you the white man ain't shit. Here you go. Check this out, young blood. 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

0: 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Numbers wise, the budget was high like we padded stats.
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0: Well, Al making magic jack with some lab rats. The rat pack, true that, cool cat. 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You nicer than Marcy, that shit laughable. 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I'm a wolf, I'm aloof. 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I'm rude.
2: I'm rude, boy.
0: Rolls Royce sped off. At this point, I'm beating a dead horse. The horse weed fell off. Your head and thoughts on the floor like spaghetti sauce. Shells hit your core like a wrecking ball. 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This is all just for sport. I was meant to ball. Check the score.
3: Can't be late for the show.
0: Check the score.
2: What you doing, nigga?
3: You should know.
0: Check the score.
3: That means you know. Tell your friend to go. Yeah. Oh, you should know. Everything we make is cold. Can't be late for the show.
0: Say you reap what you sow. The looks, few G's, but to each his own. The hate be stinking like cheap cologne. Your reeks broke. It's seeping in your coat like reefer smoke. 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But I don't need my ego stroke. People, this ain't no Kinky Peep show. Even though this is the most freaky flow. But I ain't freaky though. Fake tastemakers tasteless. That shit you praising
2: ain't this.
0: You favorite the flavor list. I'm on the most hated list. Your lady friend got my name on the lips. Cocaine sniff, soft as an angel's kiss. Entanglements like Jada Pinkett Smith. The rich Cartier bangle of wrist. This the fatal hit. The Yale miss, gave her the nasal drip. Scraped it off the dish. Real shit. Marcy, money block.
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1: Nah, I'll tell you later.
0: Me and Quali, the student with the educator.
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1: I'll tell you later.
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All these stories about you flexing, you been overstretching. You gon' have to wait a second while I go for seconds. 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

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YSL, belt, looking fly as hell. 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Clientele, buy and sell. 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

0: found a better way. 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
1: It's all too much, you gotta get away. 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
2: The separation of talent and skill is one of the greatest misunderstood concepts for people who are trying to excel, who have dreams that want to do things. Talent you have naturally. 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

0: with your artistry the way that you want some.
1: Place you got right here, man. You got drinks?
2: What can I get you?
1: Let me get a drink right now.
2: You need a round?
1: I like that beat playing in the background, fam. That sounds familiar.
2: Oh, all right.
1: It sound like a figure or something like that.
2: How many rounds of shots y'all need?
1: Word? You got guns in the back, too? Then you got everything up in here, son.
2: Let me go see what I can get you.
1: That's what's up.
2: Cool.
1: Are you gonna talk business?
2: All right.
1: Okay. Guns, drinks,
3: figure.
1: Let's do it.

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1: So what you coming to me for?
0: I heard that don't nothing go down unless you know about it.
1: Man, get out of my face.
0: No. Just a minute.
1: If you don't get out of here soon, they're gonna be picking up your head for

mass extinctions, famines, war, beautiful new humans to love, tours, pain and illumination. 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I'm lonely and I'm bored. These globalized hordes where conjecture moves faster than the blink of an eye. In an instant, a misinterpreted dream or meme could end your livelihood. Why am I afraid to leave? 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Time unearths everyone's flaws. 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

0: for 3 years, 90 days. I didn't do anything, and he didn't allow me to do anything. He taught me for 3 years, 90 days, 7 days a week. I mean, I was confined, I was in jail almost. I had no chance to do anything but just to listen to him.
1: And learn.
0: And so, that's right. And he would carry me out of the city sometimes in his Chevrolet coupe. And we would sit out there sometime, 2 or 3 hours at night. And he would talk to me

had the Honorable Elijah Muhammad in prison. Slide, please. The Honorable Elijah Muhammad was arrested twice. He was first arrested May 8, 1942.

Elijah Muhammad was locked up till about July when he was released on bond. He went to Chicago. The May arrest was over the pretense, or under the pretense.

0: know that he is right. What he said, what he has been teaching of the wheel and the baby plans.
1: This is where rap comes from. We are the old men of the rap age. When we started bringing the music and the poetry and stuff together, it was considered, wow, we said, we want poetry that you can take out of these classrooms, that you can read in bars and taverns, that you can read in playgrounds, that you can read on the street. So we did in the 60s. That's what I used to tell my students. You think your stuff is good? See those guys digging a hole in the street there? When they get a minute off to eat a sandwich, go read them a poem. If you get hit in the head, you got a future.
2: Flying high off the strength of kicking an old habit. Me ask my foe like fabric. The old cheer by the roll after hat trick. Robier Road, Scholar Boom Baptist, quantum leaping through timelines. Fanta orange dimes, Keystone XL pipeline. When reality seeps into dreams and you find yourself rapping about political things, it ain't like stepping on ants. It ain't like stepping on ants.
3: But if you want to be a poet, you can't be. You gotta know you are a poet. And then you've got no fucking choice.
2: 22,369 miles above sea level, and you looking like a bullseye. Off the loose leaf, goofy, feeling loose as salumi. Rubbery, buttery, kringle, crinkled, frinky. I think of you thinking of me. Back and forth forever, less endorsed the better. With wiggly handwriting, and even with all this room, the little piggies get to infighting. I like hiding my feelings in plain sight. In plain speaking. In plain sight. Did you see that? Did you hear that?
3: A poet's fate is by choice. You choose. You gotta know you're a poet. But you ain't gonna get the financial rewards. You're gonna get a lot of weight laid on you. They look at you as weird or something somehow. And I don't care your style, if your hair's long or short. Or you can get the academy where it's stifled. Or you could see something new. By seeing that something new that's here, that nobody sees.

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0: Whoever the fuck. 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I'm a street nigga. I respect the jokes.
1: So it ain't about, you know, you ain't giving out here a lot of narrative or whatever, the nigga ain't giving up their shit or this ain't, damn, die for this shit and all that shit.
2: Might just have to.
0: A lot of niggas is talking
2: about that. You might just have to, my nigga.
1: Yeah,
2: a lot of wild niggas say that until they get clapped.
1: That's all I know, niggas. Take it all.
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0: Women attracting me like bees to honey. 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I got a bottom chick I call her headquarters. She in the strong men who love to give orders. I'm not a pimp, nor am I a Mac, but if she give me the cream, I won't give it back. I like ladies who make smart decisions.

Holy cow, I guess I wasn't ready then because I'm ready now. No sanitation's tired of sweeping up confetti piles, but I'll keep winning anyhow. Was just above the brow, behind the sternum, beat a sternum, beat a bow. The ticker and the thinker, the heart and mind, the hook, the line and sinker. We're gonna need a bigger boat and bigger reel. It's been the realest thing I ever wrote. Whatever titling is cold for greatest story that was ever told. My baby nice with beans and overnight she let them soak. I float through lucid dreams and don't point out that I'm from Queens cause that's a trope. I'd rather death before dishonor and lather up with Dr. Bronner's soap. Head of steam and spreading semen, but it's seen through a kaleidoscope. But less so these days, trying to be less so. My superpower is my senses. I'm boggled down by needing a consensus. Matter's not a matter that requires my attention. Minimalist propensities, necessities, the mother of invention. And out for self until ascension. The road to hell is paved with good intentions. My offer includes compensation, complete with a pension, for full cooperation and total attention. Yeah, I'm out for you though too. I'm getting well. As far as crossing bridges, I haven't arrived at. I never tried that. So never mind that.

0: sit back and enjoy the vibe.
1: The decision is exquisite, no rule of thumb or any other digit. I leave it to the instinct, cause I seldom could predict if I could dig it. Instinct will kick in and start insisting that's the ticket, and I listen. By definition, every flip is different. That is even when the coins are making dish.
2: Ooh, I had to hear that myself.
3: It's a reminder.
1: Every time I trip and fall, I can see a clearer picture in my crystal ball. I went from cat that used to play the wall to now I know the mating call for every creature, great and small. That's what I call evolved, and not a hand that was supposedly a paw. Turns out every strength was something I was certain was a flaw. Not for trying to walk, for learning how to crawl. Y'all, slow up, slow up. I told myself, I did it, I admit it, I admit it, I admit it. Rain soaked, if you don't know me by now, then we in the same boat. For the record, like I's Usain Bolt, it ain't the same as staying woke. Nope. I'm an artist, not an entertainer. My brain is a receiver, not a generator. I even helped a lady by delivering her baby in a broken elevator. Later. I might just listen to this while I transcend.
4: Yo, my outlook on the future is twofold, you know what I'm saying? It's a lot of the bad things going on, a lot of nonsense and strife in the world, but you know, I believe that, you know, you gotta tear old things down before you can set new things up. So, you know, it all depends on your perspective, you know what I'm saying?
5: Kamordi, Dr. Sam. 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
1: Yo, yo, V Dawn.
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0: Hey,
1: yo. 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It's fake handshakes and tough breaks on your first take. I take measures, yeah, my pleasure. 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

poverty stricken streets of deep depression that we in. I see survivors of the worst conditions to be in. You see deceiving the demons, the deaf and the grieving. No place to raise a seed in, but the rose still grow through the crack left in the cement. Just as pleasant as eating, where one to succeed in greed and oppression's the reason people unite, even get a life expressing what they

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I bring good tidings and gladness. Getting with the getting like Gladys. Claudine R.I.P. My aunt Pat got two copies. Sentimental J-side, not on the floppy. Feel the heartbeat. Sometimes real life is sloppy. I'm bored with this monopoly. About to rise out the poverty. Black people the majority. I see the vision like Geordie. Still reserve Prince Georgie. Four stars when you hear it on the recording. Award winning. I put the third act at the beginning. Standing in the corner, arms folded, just chilling. Standing in the corner, arms folded, just grinning. Smooth criminal, on the mic, get it? Moonwalk with a tomahawk. At the top of the beanstalk, surprise top flight of the world, Craig. Check the logo at the letterhead, cat brown bread. J-Lib told you turn it up to the red. Set it off, I suggest you do what they said. They normalize violence, they never normalized organizing. And building up your own environment. It's all about corporations and advertising.

singing. And it was record store day, and she was all in the aisles, blowing down change, habits running wild, thumbing through a crate, walking around with a jewel that she found singing. Walking around like, walking around with a jewel that she found singing. Yeah, walking around like,

Billie Holiday section on the side over there. 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Go through this Duck Down crate, the Sean Price crate, that whole catalog. You could do it all.

0: explanation of I, no longer asking why me, embracing time continuum, perpetual eternity, reading Nikki G's soul on cotton candy pages, seeing only peace in I's reflection,
1: speaking peace into existence with a sincere heart and a committed persistence.
0: Examine I to the core, if you will. Meet no resistance. In truth, I stand near, in the distance. 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If you fall, I still recall tripping over myself to no avail. How often will I try to fail, instead of doing till done? Know that the race is not always won by the fittest, but more often by the one who endureth. Project from the heart to the mind's eye, where I first realized I could fly. The power of the word manifests our universe into being. 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

0: 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True player, just follow rules. 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
1: Fuck his drums. Check it out. Yeah. She's still catching tricks, I'm catching Z's while my money and my dreams do a double flip. Wake up when I want her, then I check my phone to see who hit the kid. It's lit, album done with DJ Quick. Shoutouts to Jason and Jaycion, it took a while for this. The tables that I'm at acquire status in the streets where you never been. That's why you can't comprehend all the shit I did. Be lucky niggas let you live, a coward dies a thousand deaths. I ride around in cars that slid, ducking bigs. The type that sit you down for like 36, dirty bitch. Chanel sneakers, but she got no socks on. That's when I knew I didn't want to keep her, that shit was fun.

Meek, still ballin', standing tall, never fallin'. I'm Ghostface when I Tony Starks. I keep 2 9s on me when it's at the dark. There's nobody flyer. From Atlantic City, boy, I can pie the Baltimore wire. I'm still king, so call me sire. Swagger blazing like fire. I came on own plies on the goons for hire. I was with your girl last night. She denied it because she's a liar. I got rhymes galore to roar for church choir. This video is dedicated to Wu-Tang, Wu-Tang, Wu-Tang, Wu-Tang.

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3: Do you know why Richard Pryor is one of a kind? 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
1: What you smoking on, man?
2: What's popping, my man?
1: Working on this jack of all trades.
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0: 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Ghetto of the mind. Ghetto of the mind. Ghetto of the mind. Ghetto of the mind. Ghetto of the mind. Ghetto of the mind. Ghetto of the mind.
1: Ghetto of the mind.
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0: 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What? 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Easy. 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I mean, I thought we was friends.
1: Well, I told you. It's never personal, B. Friends is friends. 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

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And make no mistake, I don't care where you come from, I don't care what color you are, I don't care how smart you are, I don't care how dumb you are, because I'm gonna teach every last one of you.

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Out there trying to do the right things for self, but also having others in mind. But evil is blind, and the devil is always working overtime. Shout to all out there on the grind to find the attainable intersection of balance divine. In these turbulent times, and fighting off depression and health decline. Out of their minds, but will always speak truth on the crooked designs that define this lifetime.

0: I don't know. I don't have anything much on my mind today.
1: I can't tolerate it.
0: Tell me about it.
1: The most depressing thoughts. A feeling of such doom, Doctor. Such loss.
0: Yeah.
1: It's as though I've lost something. I'm not sure what. Something that was very close to me and that I'm like greedy.

0: Now what you gon' do? Now what you gon' do? What you gon' do? I'm saying,
1: when we come for you, flip mode, next level.
0: Forces combined,
1: it's
0: problems for you.
2: You.

0: Yeah, building up momentum. Are y'all feeling it so far?
1: No doubt.
0: Yeah. That was Lord of Mercy Moore, DV alias Christ.
1: Christ.
0: Yeah. Give it up, y'all. Give it up. Don't front. Give it up. Next stop. From LA. That's right. Yeah. Jurassic 5.
1: Jurassic 5.
0: Jurassic 5 coming alive. Check it out, y'all. One time, they gon' bust.
1: Also, this event with Survival Sounds and Lyricist Lounge was co-sponsored by Epsom Salt and Gold Bond Medicated Toe Pads. Jurassic 5. Jurassic 5.
2: Salute. Cheers. Thanks to everybody that listened. 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

Batman logo, chest at pogo, messy hairline, smoke on a Royal Dutch airline. Free lunch, Rikers Island, 3 months. Inspired by Raya, Mile High Club, Mike Jack glove, nightcap drugs, write that love. Force field, uncle died from Chesterfields, cousin robbed the wrong nigga, tried to get us killed. Laughing after, flight 800, building 7, altar boy killed the reverend. Flew planes equal 11 minus 11. Random. Thoughts are so random. Anything, everything, everybody, everywhere. 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

0: anything, everything, everywhere, everybody, random. Red Apples 45.
1: Was opening up and you sold out new rings.

one time for the cases with quick acquittals. 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We used to fuck fiends in staircases for shits and giggles. I put my face to the fire flames when I kissed the griddle. Mr. Riddle, if they blocking your path, then you split the middle. Shit.

Give them science and math and a reason to become something. Walking with my staff, I got an army of great minds that think alike. Really care less about radio, they gon' play my vibes. I'm from that era of Tribe and De La. Even way before that, Run DMC, my Adidas. Pumping live in the speakers, playing Mr. Magic Rap Attack. 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
1: Doing drugs, 18, 19, 20 years old. You know, out of school, 9 hours, I'd be out at 2 o'clock in the morning. It's like an endless cycle, you know. They influence me, I influence someone else, and then they influence someone else until it gets younger and younger and younger. Juveniles, they need to be punished for the crimes they commit. When you say you want a 14-year-old, 15-year-old to die in the joint, it ain't lucky.
2: Cool, man.
1: Don't serve no purpose. You're not rehabilitating, you're just warehousing. Probably some kids sitting out there right now watching me. And they think, I don't know what he's talking about. That's what I thought. Yeah, I am. And it's not going to deter anybody. I'm 20 years old, man. And look where I'm at. Everybody that I used to hang out with, and they going to school. You know, they got jobs. You know, they got children. Where am I at? What do I got?

0: 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I want to be an old man. I want to be old, still in the joint. I hope I die young.
1: Augustin Pinier is one of 130 young men serving life sentences at a Michigan reformatory.
2: Don't touch you niggas. 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

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You know what I'm saying?

0: We try some things.
1: Turn it up.
2: Yeah. 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DJ Rome's, that's what's up.
0: Some niggas be

up staring at album covers. The sons and daughters of dust, our mothers proud of us. From Johannesburg to Palestine to Calcutta, these mouth breathers, mad cow eaters, could never outrun us. Devout brothers, the mothers call us rhyme sayers. When I'm on stage, my mouth utters divine prayers. It's like a reflex, you lames respect the rejects with the defects. You people got it twisted like Keith Sweat. The record player been queued up since long before LMA was booed up, cause music's my true love. Born out of hardship and made for those who go through it. So all the gangsters I know, they love soul music. From Rotary Connection, Memory Band, to Les McCann, we rockin' with the Bobby Blue Bland. Felix Hernandez on Saturdays when I'm cleaning up. Hal Jackson on Sunday mornings, the deeper cuts. True master builders racing houses and master teachers bumping. Hugh Master Keller with the score to Serafina thumping. Ohio players to Grace Jones, Jamaican guy bumping that Bobby Caldwell, open your eyes. Joe Sample on my wildest dreams. Bill Withers, Gort McDermott from Isaac Hayes to Grant Green. Roy Ayers to James Brown and his famous flames. Roberta Flack to Donald Byrd to Bob James. Inherited my father's records, now I know the classics. Come to the show if you wanna see the GOAT in action. Promoters asking if I'm showing up with Otis Jackson. This

0: listening like surveillance cameras. Can't accept what you were seeing. Orange skies filled with black clouds from cars and chainsaws and cows. We keep reading. Another unarmed murder. Another unsolved missing person. Another starving child. Hands up. Are you prepared for isolation? Scrapping for rations? Heads up. No hashtag to follow. No programmed visual, analog, or virtual. The tide is rising. The time is now. Let the river Nile flow. Wash me clear of fear. Let love be a flood over me. I see possibilities on many planes and galaxies. Collect the dew on the leaves. Let love lead. Go with gratitude. Wade in the waves. Rejoice in the new day that peace will rain.
1: I hope so.
2: Yeah.
3: Don't worry, darling. It's not the end of the world. Don't worry, darling.
4: You can't dress is green in the sky.
3: Don't worry, darling. 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Don't worry, darling. It's not the end of the world.
4: Grass is
0: brown,
4: that the grass is green.
0: Let them drown in the
4: sky.
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0: 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Wearing Ewing's just to round out the metaphor. Hopi's play a quite a style with Pac in Ecuador. Saw him live, but it may have been his understudy. Skipped coat check and found a makeshift cubby. 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Ethiopian and she looked like Andromeda. Went to cook breakfast, though she was a good trier. Goofed when she put the couscous in the air fryer. Her hair's higher, beware of fire. Vaughn called Sean Paul and gave him a lighter. Leave there with three pair of green PF flyers. Stepping in the name, but he doesn't dig minors. He's three resolutions from a gym bard, a Nimrod. Who would choose between him and Todd? He wears his hat for the same reason. His brain freezing, his lady knows he ain't cheating. Vanity 6 helped him grow whiskers. TMI didn't dry and he caught blisters. Extra tied in the white spinning dry visits. All hypothetical without an eyewitness. He booed G.I. Joe and chose Cobra. Taped over Xanadu with episodes of Rhoda. Never foes approach him, at every show we're closer. Bought an Apple Watch but he uses Motorola. Star tag, large facts, please tip the bar back. These strippers all flat, P, get the car stacked. It's car max, the boot is on the Scion. X key, nigga, please, covered it with Krylon. Try to swim the high pond, let it be bygone. Girl cousin disagree, now she blinks her eye wrong. Vaughn, enough with the long eulogy. Rest in power, Doom, and I pray he made it to a seed. Indeed, indeed.
1: With the entire world at my command, the Empire of Doom.

0: Can't give in.
1: 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Only dirty movies turn me on, like Deep Throat and the Devil and Mr. Jones. I've been called a genius, I've been called a bastard, but I'm known around the world as the nasty rapper. All of you freaks, no matter where you are, listen while I rap about

0: God Almighty, how you used to torture me.
1: I was too arrogant.
2: Yes, sir.
1: Always been my own.
2: Yes, ma'am. Yes, y'all. Turn me up, vocals up a little bit more. And give me a little wet, wet me up. We keep all of this. It's raw, it's good, it's beautiful. I love it. 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

0: fool? 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
1: We have a suspect. We have a witness. We have no victims. If you can authorize overtime.

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And your girl errands. And what y'all wearing? Survival tactics for when things get too gritty. He feels it's his duty to the people of the city. Just so long as nobody get hurt, and keep the average civilian on point and alert. And don't forget to check her D-cup. 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

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You know what I mean? You can know a lot of stuff.

0: expense cookie, the tito market. I've heard a fortune's made on this.
1: Seems dangerous.
0: So is anything worth doing?
2: Shots fired. You say you block is like the wire. I am not aspired.

years would have took me, I would only able to get the most 12 years. The state of Maryland gave me 40. Then I gave half of that back in the Special Court of Appeals. It's Billy Guy versus State of Maryland, September term, 1991. Boom. Okay. I had Billy Murphy, the same one that fought for Rayful Edmonds. That's who represented me on the appeal with that. We teamed up, you know, and it was everything goes. I was one of the first playing the Rolexes and all that. I'm talking about the 18-karat gold presidentials. Fur coats, niggas, everybody had minks and furs, but I would get mine exceptionally, you know, made a little different. Just

0: house.
1: Word up, kid!
0: We got a front
2: rigging house.
1: Go.
0: Yosto,
1: what?
0: Come on.
1: Yosto,
0: check.
1: Losto,
0: and
1: say what?
0: Check.
1: Bring it, Rick.

0: everybody is.
1: Why?
0: Don't know. Respect. He wanna pull up a chair, sit at the table with bosses. He wanna walk in them D squares, he ain't able to walk in. Death flies in the tongue, so watch how you talking.
1: Watch your mouth, nigga.
0: Yeah.

0: Yo, you can rhyme, but you can't hide.
1: Black Caesar, an 18th century pirate from Africa, who was described as intelligent, strong, and of immense size.
2: Yeah, God, I spoke to him earlier. He said he was coming through. I don't know where he at, though. You know what I'm saying?
3: I spoke to him earlier. He said
4: Hey,
3: spoke you up, God.
4: Man, guess what?
3: What is it?
4: I'm in love again, G. We get married.
3: Oh, that's where it was at, huh?
4: Man, it was fucking Brooklyn, you know what I'm saying?
3: That's where it was at.
4: Look, man, I met something like a Rishian or something, dog. You know what I mean? I think she's a Trini or some shit like that, dog.

0: about you? Took a chance and came on uptown, huh?
1: Run away, that's the plan, live above the grave, none is safe. I see the pain on a mother's face, a ton of grace is what she showed as they took away her firstborn. She

0: not a threat. Check.
1: Everybody had to think about what was possible for a black artist, you know, within the international, the mainstream scene. And I mean, and that opening was there because of hip-hop. Doors cracked open a little bit. The people downtown were looking for some new energy, and they were already feeling it from just the presence of kids from Brooklyn. Being downtown, you know, being in the East Village, they had the same kind of impact that the jazz cats had. And they were coming with like a new culture, a culture that was new, that was dynamic, that was sophisticated. The albums were theory books, they're guidebooks too, you know what I mean? When they were 14, 15, they grabbed onto this thing. So they learned all that material. I want to thank you for helping me reach the understanding. Yeah. You know, I mean, one of the things we know about MCs is, man, they just have phenomenal memory.
2: Phenomenal.

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She wouldn't fuck when I was

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What up, y'all? It's Trek Life, live and direct from Los Angeles City. 626 is the zone. 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
1: Yo. 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That's right, it's magic. It's magic like the three. But yo. Don't ever get it misconstrued when you see us coming through with them Dayglo colors. 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

0: Nassau and Suffolk County, we up in here. But we gonna take it on over to Queens, to my brothers in the bridge, who's about to run it back.
1: Nice right there, hey yo,
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1: 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Take a deep breath in. Now, take a deep breath out. Is that...
2: What is that?
1: Weed smoke I'm smelling?
3: Yeah.
1: Oh. 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
1: You forget about the people. Forget your password or something. Where the album at, man? 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
2: Yo, fam, how long are you gonna keep the people waiting for this album? It's been too long, just drop that. Bro, I'm telling you, the people need this album. You better drop that soon.
3: Hey, yo, suck up a fat.
4: You already know what it is, man. 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

0: It would be appropriate to close this album with an expression of our feelings about music.
1: It's the Quakers. What up, what up, what up, what up, what up. 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
2: This is Sean.

0: John.
1: 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What the fuck are you gonna do except hustle?

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2: Yo, God. What's happening? One man again. More of that real shit for you, know what I'm saying? 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I don't know what's gonna happen next in life, but I'm ready for it. You ready, son? 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If you was born to be a black sheep,

0: Where you work at?
1: I don't know. I'm probably going to try to get a little career in music or something.
2: Career music.
0: Maybe we can get you a career in music, you know, let the Marines go for it. I'm sure you know who Shaggy is, right?
1: Yeah.
0: You know anything about him?
1: Yeah, he the Jamaican.
0: Yeah. How about a former Marine?
3: Oh. Did you know it?
0: You definitely need to know discipline if you're going to get into music.
1: Yeah, I understand.
0: Especially discipline with the money. When you make a million, you need to manage that money, so.
4: Yeah. D12.

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I fade in the fogs, cigars and limousines. Featured in the article, newspapers and magazines. Crime scenes, very vivid, wish I was dreaming.

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What is it that we are actually creating? What does it mean to make something totally new?

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0: tell you again. 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And that's without a pine box. You understand me?
1: Yo, I had a premonition. 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Fourth disciple saw it. 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
1: Gladiator school, hide your glass jaws. 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

to risk it. 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

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My old friends, a brother to the one who closest. 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I've been there, it's hard to breathe, I'm in the thin air. It's clear, cutting up, I'm on a tear. I'm a nine, rest in peace to Steve McNair. Glad my brother Steven here, and we got Lil Sheeman here. He don't got it easy, we teaching him to love his appearance. With the deepest care, gratitude and prayer. All of me to share, aptitude is rare.

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1: At the end of the day, everybody got good and bad in every culture and every race. But you also got to remember...

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What's

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1: Ouch! I have no time for you.
0: Okay, find out for yourself.

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0: How you taste? 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
0: 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On God, they probably felt this. Hate your business out, but always in somebody else's.
1: Shit,
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1: Plan B. All pun intended, get money and get respect. Receive without forgetting, give without remembering. 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
0: 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I respect the jokes. 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A nigga ain't giving up their shit or listening. Damn, die for this shit and all that shit.
2: Might just have to.
1: Yeah, a lot of niggas is talking
2: that. You might just have to, my nigga.
0: Yeah,
2: a lot of wild niggas say that until they get clapped.
0: That's all I know, niggas.

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Rock and sound.

change, always maintain a better aim. 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And yes, keep in mind that you can do it too. The chorus says I'm rather unique, but so are you. Stay

0: I was burning a Dutch right there, right?
1: Yeah.
0: Yeah, something like that.
1: Come on.
0: It's crazy. Yo, Configure, what's good?
1: What up, Configure?
0: E-Blaze. I don't know, man.
2: It's like a game.
0: Kids.
2: Four quarters in overtime. Charge, whether you paying attention or not, time is real. And the final currency.

0: And man, listen.
1: Fourth and final quarter. 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
0: 60 to 80.
1: Your teaching is now what you have left. 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
0: welcome to your life.

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From New Jack to he who would find glory and knew that. I started in the trap freestyling over the two track. When I was realizing my chronicle, where was you at? I'm true black. Some feel as though my opinions are too black. I paid a major price with the labor, now where the fruit at? My crew black. From white to light skin to the blue black. We traveled in the time when the world ended. I flew back to an open door and saw a culture deeper than the ocean floor. Then I came to know which chord and which dependence overture. And do for self, so know your rights and know the law. 9 times out of 10 ain't worth the paper they wrote it on. They'll

0: to a place, it creates the mood. 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The star says you again, let me make some room. I don't relate to fools, they focus on division. They all go into hell and just swear you going with them. Not just to visit, cause they're in a mental prison. Existing isn't living, I pray that you know the difference. If you trying to go the distance, liberate your mind. Your soul gon' follow, it ain't far behind. As long as you're not hollow, it ain't hard to find. I personally transcend space all the time. Shine like
1: silhouettes when they dancing in the limelight. 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

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We sacrificed for what we needed to run it. If it was righteous, exact, or was out of order. Everything is not for sale. Everybody pay a price. 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That's the way of life. Nobody makes it out alive. Wow. Nobody ever really dies. Ain't it crazy how the contrast coincides? Ain't it strange how I'm amazed, but I'm not surprised. They say that they don't understand it, but it's not a lie. And indeed they understand, and it's not required. Cause as long as the soul responds, and you feel a vibe, don't trouble your mind, it's quite alright. More will be revealed in time. Thanks for being with us. Ciao for now. Higher frequency champion sound. Yes, yes, y'all. Feel free, indeed. Fly like a dog, way up above, rocking. Love.

waves all over the place. Waves.

0: Prevention is the most misused word in the city when we're talking about urban planning or any type of neighborhood development. So I want to start by saying what gentrification is. It is the displacement of lower income people who are then replaced by higher earning income people. So it's displacement and replacement, but it is a class-based phenomenon.
1: Sir, said I want to hear my nigga. Yeah. You don't even know that's the official word up in the town. You heard?
2: Yeah.
1: Get that swing.
3: Yes, sir.
4: Get it in, man.
1: Yeah. That's
4: stop
1: the official
4: playing,
1: shit,
4: man.
1: Kid.
3: Uh-huh.
1: Word up.
3: Mm-hmm.
1: You gonna take it back to the big park and shit.
5: What are we gonna rap about?
1: Yeah. Niggas is rhyming hard and coming crazy.
4: What the fuck is this, boy?
1: Electrifying and vivid.
4: All that.
1: Yeah.

0: gunshot from inside the house forces a change of plan.
1: Jake, let's make sure all the windows are covered.
0: A straightforward entry has turned into what appears to be a barricaded standoff.
2: You Black Niggas Network. Raleigh, Durham, Chapel Hill.
3: Yeah. Two, two, two, two.

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You can say, I used to do that. Look at the consequences of a guy like me who does this. I'm not trying to celebrate this or blame anybody else. These are choices I

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Back against the walls, what bills do? 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Appalled how they treat us, government and so-called leaders. Two-headed snake, I trust neither. Trust freedom, living with no disparity. Common folk with no hope, we the joke.

in the rhythm, in the search for freedom. If one is at all serious, there is not only the outward expression of that freedom, which must, it seems to me, must come from psychological freedom, the inward freedom. 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

0: wanted to.
1: Stop the violence.
0: So no, you don't stop the violence. That's what I'm about. So what's up? We can set it right now. You ain't dumb.
2: Roll a mini cam, swerve in the middle lane. 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Speed demon like a Japanese missile train. All in falling in formation. I hit the floor racing. The 9-11 Porsche's pacing. Days off and never taken. My spot is never vacant. I'm letting off and dropping metal cases.
0: So what's up?
2: Like special forces throwing darts. Take a rapper, fold them in parts. I'm short, I got a complex like Napoleon Bonaparte with a frozen heart. I got a freezer box on my chest with the door ajar. Speaking Portuguese in a foreign car. Pouring dark. The 9 Taurus spark give you a beauty mark. I'm mechanical with no moving parts.
3: Nothing at all.
2: And if I smear your bloody body all on a canvas, I'm just doing art. Swim with open cuts in a pool of sharks. I'm all bite with no bark. Pull up the convertible and park.
0: Yeah, with me, you two, today, you two.
4: Picasso with a spray can, a hint of Ray Charles and some Ray-Bans. I'm Bobby Blue Bland mixed with mayhem. I make the bed break dance. Been stacking off the top, I turn that gray tan. Road bumps around my neck, ain't talking skate lanes.
0: That's what I'm about.
4: Leonardo trying to crack the Da Vinci Code. Modern day Basquiat in the spot with Da Vinci Club. I took the town and stood my ground just like a warhawk. Kept a big paintbrush on me. Andy Warhol, Vanguard left them niggas in awe, ain't no Taco Bell. Fighting these demons, I'm the opposite of Raphael. When the color of blood contrasts with the street, where the masterpiece, I'm from where the D in Detroit stand for living dastardly. Youngin shot up a few clubs on behalf of me. Made it do what it does because it is what it had to be. I touched the ticket, ran it up off of half a key. Don't bang no sense, but you don't want a color contrast with me. Block work.
1: Stop the violence.
0: Stop the violence. Let me up, that's what I'm about.
2: I use digital art, a pivotal part. How I cut them and crop them, critical start. I brush them and

0: both. Advanced when I draw, as pixels to polygons. After Effects is realer than what Adobe is probably on. Assimilate scenes, they sync up, the job is automation. That means I'm bringing life to the dead, like God's occupation. I'ma need more space than a constellation, with the Aristotle, no conversation. Just high quality conservation. The great architect, I devise the diagrams that all connect. While the tech is off the deck, it'll threaten your retire. I'm skywriting light, ain't nobody higher. Using a Krylon and a lighter, I'll show you how I paint the fire. No.
1: Watch me. Watch me. Watch me. Blackies. Blackies. Blackies. Blackies.

Fuck your government. Fuck your capital punishment. Fuck your national coverage. Yeah.

he's just going to make appointments that he likes. I have to say, it's not totally novel. I don't like it. What's happening now? Not at all. And I think the appointments have been pretty far out of the mainstream, but that they're unconstitutional or something like that. No, that's the way the system works.

hardcore trunk is not a tree. Branch torn through the bag, baggy jeans. Walk away a dirty floor NC. Bring me your dreams. Squeeze from the hip, lean from the tip. Schemes to convince. Skipping your name, nothing seems to stick. Feeling for a lick,

these OGs from the 90s will still try to play you. Getting money from they tours overseas, but ain't made a record when studio time is free. Meanwhile, I've had a major deal, play my own instruments.

raised by the great Paul C. I was minted. A lot of flash and cash been pended. Now it's a new day when the ones who invented the game is getting overshadowed by lame executives. But I remain in the record biz. 20 some odd years and still counting. Could build a mountain with one hand and fill a fountain of youth with the other. My brother, don't disrespect me. I was on TV when they was in diapers. We was in nightclubs, didn't care about marketing or hype, cause it was all natural. Laying them tracks, dude, for you to ride on. I'll click a firearm on anybody.

They want the 90s, we give them 90s. Come on. In the 90s, live to 90s. Come on. In the 90s, we live to 90s. Come on. Was the 90s in the 90s? Anytime I land safely, I feel 8 feet tall. Give my thanks to God and recall what the Wright brothers did for us. Indigenous with North Carolina, we all got a finer thing to be grateful for, like a sign of the times, or 9 to 5, or 8 to 4. I'm paid in full, Eric B. and Rakim. Thankful no one is telling me to lock in. From a block

0: with lately. This is a platter of... 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Eyes are going, I can't hit it.
1: Nothing comes between me and my masters.
2: What is it, Father?
3: These footprints were made by the Flying Monkey Men.
2: But they've never strayed from the valley since we made the
4: pig feet.
3: Yes, that is what...

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1: I know what I'm doing.
2: You risked your life for us. Thanks. I've lost an arm.
3: Good.
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0: Stand back.

0: I once heard, I believe it was KRS-One, say, rap is something that you do, hip-hop is something that you live. I think that hip-hop now is a much more generic term.
1: Hip-hop is just the umbrella for all of these different genres of rap music. You know what I'm saying? 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

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Key to the city, kidnap the locksmith. No TLC, under waterfalls and galoshes. Mosh pit, stomp bodies till they sleep the process. Suede couches in the spot, three stories high on victory in a

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Finished Picasso art hung crooked on my walls. In the mall, run through a bag in the Versace Palace. Biggie frames with champagne, believe the God ain't average. Quarter carrots in the bracelet, your girl's favorite. She keep my joints in her playlist. Red laces, tied around the 12 gauge Mossberg misfit.

when the Mac blazed. 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In a 5-star resort, I order breakfast while designing my necklace. Feast of Frankie Diamonds. I'm surrounded by women beautiful as Phyllis Hyman. It's perfect timing. The sun's always shining. 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

That's on the shit that pee is on. 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I want you to get on that, but I just also want you to know where you got it from.

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How to start it with this art shit. Born shining like gold with goals of building starships. All shit, this offspring in the autumn is awesome as any varsity baller because my arch lit. Brooklyn native debated across the nations of statements.

you got there? Wait, hold up. What's that? Is that a microphone? Don't touch that microphone. Put down that, don't worry about it. Put down that microphone. You do not deserve a microphone. You cannot and will not ever touch a microphone. You hear me? Don't ever touch a microphone. You do not deserve a microphone.